devices. 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But you know what truth is? It's that little baby you're holding, and it's that man you fought with this morning, the same one you're going to make love with tonight.

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I make you happy.

0: 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Put your hands in the air. Give me all your money.
1: This is the story of my baker.